Jose, Groton Rike AMS in LaSalle, ambulance 1408 Scott Highway, Groton, Vermont. For an 11-year-old female, conscious, breathing, and alert, stated that her heart hurts, she has high blood pressure, and her pulse is 80 beats per minute. Again, Twin State, Groton EMS, and Woodsville Ambulance, 1408 Scott Highway, Groton, Vermont. For an 11-year-old female, conscious, breathing, and alert, her mother said that her daughter said her heart hurts, she has high blood pressure, and her pulse is 80 beats per minute. Emma Stone, 2108.

Fourth Place, please go ahead. Sorry for your responding 21 minutes.

0: Did the caller advise if both parties left in the vehicle?
1: 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It sounds like the female's outside and the male is still in the vehicle. Correction on that. Looks like the vehicle's headed towards you. 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Should be a Derek French. Is the second caller?
0: Hello.
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Littleton Fire Department. Twin States of Littleton Fire Department, respond to 3295 Meadow Street, Home Depot. 38-year-old male, conscious of breathing, with back pain, abdominal pain, and vomiting, blood requesting evaluation. Again, Twin States, Littleton Fire Department, respond to 895 Meadow Street, Home Depot. 38-year-old male, conscious of breathing, with back pain, abdominal pain, and vomiting, blood requesting evaluation. 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

23. Total 23. Little 23, I'll show you responding. Be advised, now at 21 Delta 5, 37-year-old male, conscious breathing, red vomit, hernia, taken 1,000 milligrams of Tylenol. He's also now hyperventilating, 2145. 23 has it, 2145. Littleton, engine 1. 1 responding, 2145.

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1: Yes, sir.
0: Gorham PD has a motor vehicle accident in Gorham on Lower Main Street towards Shelburne. I'll be assisting with that.
1: 10-5, is this by the subway or over the bridge?
0: It's going to be a box truck versus a parked car.
1: 636.
2: Under.
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0: 7. 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
2: 10-5, you as well.
0: 6-2-3. I'm going to have that female 10-17 or minor in position when you're clear for starting mileage.
2: Go ahead.
0: 4-2-8-8-1, repeat, 4-2-8-8-1, destination, can't repeat me.
2: Yeah.

0: Golden State 3.
1: Back way to the ambulance. Packway to the ambulance, respond to 158 Mountain View Road, East Whitefield, 417 Bravo, 86-year-old male. Access will fall into the bathtub. His head of his hand is still on the ground. Again, North Packway to the ambulance, 158 Mountain View Road, East Whitefield, 17 Bravo, 86-year-old male. Access will fall into the bathtub. His head of his hand is still on the ground. Access will fall into the bathtub.

0: Littleton Engine 1. Littleton Engine 1, you're in quarters, 2211.
1: Grass in the Whitefield 4. Cut. Are you also that callback?
2: Yeah, I'll give her a call in a second. Thank you.
1: Appreciate it. Apparently she wants to talk to you about quite a few different things. Mainly was her TikTok account. She kept circling back to the same subject over and over again. I said I'd have someone give her a call.
2: I'm familiar with her. I'll call her. Thank you.
1: Appreciate it.

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2: out 6. I'll be 10-2. 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
1: 10-5, you as well.
0: She fell down the stairs and does have a cut on her wrist. Again, Twin State Littleton Fire Department. 78 Riverview Drive in Littleton. Or a 17 Delta. 58-year-old female, not conscious, is breathing. 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

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Lisbon Fire Department, fire alarm activation, 40 South Main Street. Lisbon Fire Department, fire alarm activation, 40 South Main Street, 2343.

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1: 623.
0: That female's been released to her father's custody. You need to show me 1079.
1: 10-5 is called, it's closed.
0: It's 620 Gulf, and yes, you called it off.

Lisbon Fire Department, second tone, fire alarm activation, 40 South Main Street. Lisbon Fire Department, second tone, fire alarm activation, 40 South Main Street, 2348.

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0: 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Let's do a time check. 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

Jackson State Bethlehem Ambulance respond to 761 River Road in Bethlehem for a 17 Alpha, 87-year-old female. She fell over 2 hours ago. Now feels like she's having a heart attack. Again, Twin State 2 Bethlehem Ambulance, 761 River Road in Bethlehem for a 17 Alpha, 87-year-old female. Fell around 2 hours ago. She now feels like she's having a heart attack. Some of your tone is 311.

Jackson State Bethlehem Ambulance, second tone. 761 River Road in Bethlehem, or 17 Alpha. 87-year-old female, fell over 2 hours ago. Now is feeling like she's having a heart attack. Again, Twin State Bethlehem Ambulance, second tone. 761 River Road in Bethlehem, 417 Alpha. 87-year-old female who fell about 2 hours ago. Now feels like she's having a heart attack. Some of your second tone is 318.

Vessel May 1. Vessel May 1, you're on awaiting a crew at 319. You are just about due for third zones, your wishes.

say Bethlehem Ambulance for a third time. Bethlehem Ambulance, 3rd Tone, 761 River Road in Bethlehem, 17 Alpha, 87-year-old female, fell over 2 hours ago, feels like she's having a heart attack. Again, Twin State Bethlehem Ambulance, 3rd Tone, 761 River Road in Bethlehem, for a 17 Alpha, 87-year-old female who fell 2 hours ago, now feels like she's having a heart attack. 23rd Tone is 321.

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Bethlehem 1, requesting mutual aid. You'll be responding with 1 at 323.

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Jackson State Bethlehem Fire Department, Bethlehem Ambulance, respond to 691 Profile Road in Bethlehem, the Profile School, for a fire alarm activation. Again, Twin State Bethlehem Fire Department, Bethlehem Ambulance, 691 Profile Road in Bethlehem, the Profile School, for a fire alarm activation. Coming to town, 451. Bethlehem Ambulance 1, you're responding, 451.

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We do have a key holder responding, a Nate Hartford and a red F-150 about 10 minutes out. And I do have three other responders if you're due for second tone, your wishes. Holding on further tones, you've gained entry at 456.

That's on K2. That's on K2, you'll be responding direct to the utility at...

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1: Six ten.
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Woodsville Ambulance 3, I'll show you transporting to Cottage Hospital. 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
0: I'm out with a contact, AMC Pinkham. Can I get a 2123 out of Massachusetts?
1: Go ahead.
0: Massachusetts driver's license number Sierra 223052 11 last of Baker.

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0: Cabot 609. We have Megan from DCYF, New England. Where do you want a 78 with her?
1: Staff, if you can reattach me to that call from yesterday when she called in, I'll give her a call back.
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1: Ten five,
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1: Hey, affirmative. I'll be 10-1 for the same thing.
0: 10-5.
1: Coast 8 on North.
0: Coast 8.
1: I'll be 10-1 for firearms training also.
0: 10-5, Coast 8.

Travis, 631. The heads up, I just attached you to last seen, mile marker 72. And it's going to be on New Hampshire 431973, a silver 2011 BMW 5 Series.

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1: Co-op's 12, simply.
0: Good morning, I am 10-1. I will be doing ATV patrol with the cruiser from Colebrook North today.
1: Ten five close 12.

Pack Lancaster ambulance, standby for John. NORPAC Lancaster Ambulance, respond to 91 Country Village Road in Lancaster, the Country Village Center, Unit 110B, for a 37 Charlie, 81-year-old male, conscious, reporting his airway is filled with fluid, he's on 84% room air. Again, NORPAC Lancaster Ambulance, respond to 91 Country Village Road in Lancaster, Unit 110B, for a 37 Charlie, 81-year-old male, conscious, reporting his airway is filled with fluid. Time is 8:25.

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1: 631.
0: Northbound, passing mile marker 94.8, answer 565-06-980, Kia, 4K, color black, not south of 40. Hasn't set up yet, it just slowed itself.
1: 10-5.
0: What mile marker is 609? Just coming up at 95.4. The vehicle has slowed to 54 miles an hour. Are you northbound or southbound? Northbound. And I'm 95.6. Coming to a stop.

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0: Under control. Just nervous driver. First time being stopped.
1: 1095. The vehicle is showing expired as of April of this year.
0: Paper. That was the initial reason for the stop.
1: Tempest.

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0: Arriving at Weeks.
1: Lancaster Ambulance 3, arriving at Weeks, 857.

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0: Twin State Woodsville Ambulance. 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Twin State Woodsville Ambulance. Respond to 34 Mill Street in Haverhill. Patient fell bleeding on the arm. Time is 10:33.
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Southland K1 requesting a officer from your department to respond to 2012 Main Street back apartment. Is this for a medical or a fire?

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I attached you to a 10:13 call. 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

0: 631.
1: Well, but 1013. A camper and two cars.
0: 25 cents.
1: Yeah, just a bus.
0: This is the one at 106.2.

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1: Will you put me out at Dollar General on Bridge Street for a citizen assist, please?
0: Message received, Lancaster 1.

0: 609. I just attached you to a callback for the town of Grafton.
1: How about

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1: 631.
0: I have the notes. We'll be 1079. You can leave it open for now.
1: 10-5, and are both units cleared?
0: Paper.
1: 10-5.

0: Lancaster 1 is out.
1: Lancaster 1, go ahead.
0: I'll be clear on that assist. And in route to the PD, I have an individual there for fingerprints and a separate individual there for a whole verification.
1: Message received, I'll make both calls for service.
0: Thank you.

0: one.
1: Good. I spoke with Bonnie Lavelle at 5 Water Street. She has questions about getting a VIN verification done.
0: All right, Deep. I'll give her a call. It's, her number's in the call, please.
1: It is. I can text it to you as well, Lancaster 1.
0: I'll get it from the call. Thank you.
1: Message received, Lancaster 1.
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3: 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Nothing else came through. If you're able to switch to Central.

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Budget Lumber in by the water tower. An 11 Echo, 25-year-old female, conscious with ineffective breathing. She is choking. Again, Twin State Woodsville Ambulance respond to 1139 Clark Pond Road in Haverhill. The Budget Lumber outdoors by the water tower for an 11 Echo. 25-year-old female is conscious, ineffective breathing. She's choking. Time of your tone, 11:45.

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Woodsville 83, go ahead. Woodsville 83 on scene, 1150.

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0: I have you on a VIN verification call. Are you all set with status check?
1: I'm all set. I'm clear of the VIN verification. I'm currently in the middle of the fingerprints.
0: Message received, Lancaster 1.

Woodsville, A3, go ahead. 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
0: Franconia 2, we'll be clear of the funeral detail.
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1: Message received, Lancaster 1. And were you able to deal with that other VIN verification call back yet?
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1: Message received, Lancaster 1.

Good afternoon, Muslim 3. Muslim 3. Just attached to you a callback request, reference of pickup of a vehicle in the public turnaround. I received, do we know where? Apparently he was coming up to get it towed, but the tow guy broke down, so he is looking to speak with an officer to set up a time to pick it up with a tow dolly. All he said was the public turnaround pull-off. All right, Steve, I will give him a call. Message received, FM3.

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1: Yeah, but.

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NORPAC to Jefferson EMS, Lancaster Ambulance. Respond to 1955 Presidential Highway in Jefferson, the water wheel. 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NORPAC to Jefferson EMS and Lancaster Ambulance. Respond to 1955 Presidential Highway in Jefferson, the water wheel. 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The time is 12:41.

NORPAC to Jefferson EMS, Lancaster Ambulance. Respond to 1955 Presidential Highway in Jefferson, the water wheel. 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NORPAC to Jefferson EMS and Lancaster Ambulance. Respond to 1955 Presidential Highway in Jefferson, the water wheel. 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
0: 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Said that he was supposed to get up there today, but is not going to make it today. He will call back tomorrow.
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1: Lancaster Ambulance 3, go ahead.
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0: Lancaster Ambulance 3, go ahead.
1: We are transporting 1-2 weeks, and Jefferson M2 will be clear.
0: Lancaster Ambulance 3 is transporting 1-2 weeks. Jefferson M2 is clear. 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

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Again, Twin State Woodstock Fire Department, mutually to Lincoln, 24 Lincoln Green Road, Unit 213, on a general alarm. 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

0: I have a fucking complaint at Ice Pond Village. Caller stating that there's a white car parked in a handicapped spot that's supposed to be reserved for visitors. The car's there every Friday morning, believes it's some type of worker.
1: Where is it?
0: And the vehicle is there now, Lancaster 1.
1: Where is it?

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1: Lancaster Ambulance 3, go ahead.
0: Off at Weeks.
1: Lancaster Ambulance 3 is off at Weeks. Time is 1331.

0: That's in the Lancaster one. Reference that last item. I do have that last in your town if you want to give me a call.
1: Received. I'm going to be out at Ice Pond Village real quick, take care of that parking complaint, and then I'll give you a call.
0: Message received, Lancaster 1.

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1: Lancaster 1, go ahead.
0: That vehicle has a handicap placard. I'll be clear.
1: Message received, Lancaster 1.

Twin States at Twin Mountain Fire, Twin Mountain Ambulance. Respond to mile marker 35.8, Route 302 East in Carroll. Crash notification alert. Likely resulted in injury. Twin State to Twin Mountain Fire, Twin Mountain Ambulance. Respond to mile marker 35.8, Route 302 East in Carroll for crash notification alert. Likely resulted in injury. Time is 1340.

0: Lancaster 1 to Graf.
1: Lancaster 1, go ahead.
0: The smoke is up to the 1. That residence is going to be right on the town line. I'll be en route from my side, and he's going to be en route from his side.
1: Message received, Lancaster 1.
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1: Go ahead.
0: I spoke to the officer down at Mass. I got some more info. I will, I'll meet you at the residence.
1: I'm fine.
2: Twin Mountain Engine 3, go ahead.
3: Rear is flying. Additional sound, please.
2: Twin Mountain Engine 3 is responding to mile marker 35.8 on Route 302. Ambulance 1 will be responding momentarily. No need for further tone. Time is 13:45.

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Twin Mountain Ambulance 1 is responding, time's 1346.

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1: Lancaster 1 to Graphis.
0: Twin to Mountain, engine 3 has made no contact at this time. Time is 1348.
1: Lancaster 1 to Graphis.
0: Mountain engine 3, call came in from 911. They received it as a text, which stated likely resulted in injury. 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

0: 1, go ahead.
1: I'll be out. This is in Lancaster. I haven't made contact with anybody yet.
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0: 1.
2: Okay. Go ahead to Franconia 1.
0: The Lafayette Elder item, is that all set?
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0: mountain command, go ahead.
1: Okay. 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
0: All Twin Mountain units are back in quarters, back in service. 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

0: Lancaster 1, you're drafted.
1: Lancaster 1, go ahead.
0: Both units will be clear. 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

Welcome to Life of Frank. This is Ashley to Welfare Check. It's going to be 168 Bray Hill Road for an 81-year-old female who has Alzheimer's and dementia. She has not had care this morning from a caregiver. She's calling party just requesting someone to go check on her. As immediate care is given and nobody is there to assist her.

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I'm going to say, Sugar Hill Fire Department, there's a work detail at your station this evening at 15:30. Again, Sugar Hill Fire Department, this tone is for a work detail at your station tonight at 15:30. 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
0: Message received, Lancaster 7.

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0: Yeah, 85.2 southbound.

0: 10-3.
1: Yeah, it's been removed to the other side of the guardrail, still visible from the road. Come to 10-5.
0: 10-5. High speed or slow lane?
1: It's going to be on the travel lane side. It looks like new construction material, still wrapped.
0: Yeah,

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0: 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It's referencing trying to get a family trespass from there. I can also text you the number.
1: Received.

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1: Go ahead, 7-5.
0: 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You can show me clear.
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1: Sorry, go ahead.
0: I'll be clearing the residence. I'm going to try and make contact with her daughter, guardian. Show me clear.
1: Message received. What's the first?

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0: Try your 22 out of Vermont.
1: Last of Kate, Charles, Adam, Tom, Edward, Sam. First of Jamie, John, Adam, Mary, Ida, Edward. Date of birth of 1995, 0515.

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0: And you show them a no status out of Vermont. I don't know how to read their 21s or even how to decipher them, so I couldn't tell you why he's suspended at all.
1: I'll have him detained until I can call VSC and figure this out.
0: 10-5. He is eligible out of New Hampshire. Looks like he was suspended before, but he's currently cleared up.

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1: 635, I'll be 10-1.
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0: 10-1.

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1: I confirmed with DSD he's under for a DUI. If you could start me 828 for a Chevy 1500. Or no.
0: If I'm crossing a 28 for a Chevy 1500.
1: Okay, affirmative. I'm in a parking lot at the Monroe School on 135.
0: Hello.
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0: That's right.
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0: 10-4.

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1: 8-2 Hillside Ave for a motor vehicle complaint. 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

0: with St. Winston, the ambulance, stand by for Tom. Twin States to Lisbon Ambulance, meet PD, 46 School Street at the Lisbon Police Department for an evaluation of a female. Again, Twin States, Lisbon Ambulance to meet PD at the police station, 46 School Street for evaluation of a female. 7-7-6-0-9.
1: Do you have to, any way you could put this in?
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0: 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My phone's going to be less of Glidden in reference to a missed call from you.
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0: 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Can you verify him as the RO, please?
1: Thank you, stand by.

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0: That comes back to a 1998 Honda CRV, sport color blue, to a Rebecca St. Croix on Pebble Street, Brooklyn, New Hampshire.

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0: Nora Henry Lincoln, 1-3-3-5-6-6-0-5. Just looking for a status.
2: On the airway and crew 16-14. What's start K3?
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2: Street, took out a motor vehicle accident, 16-14.
1: 10-5-6-2-1. Broken one.
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2-3. Exit 34, V Boston, for a wrong way driver, red cross, possibly Subaru Crosstrek.

0: your pass.
1: 10-6.
0: That runway driver was southbound?
1: Southbound in the northbound lanes.
0: Yes, ma'am. You can close out the burglary. I'm happy to do that. 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
1: South and 4.
0: 3 and I will be 10-2.
1: 2004. Send it back home, 3. Intrude assist citizen call, looking for a call from an officer as well. She does have a seasonal home at 54 Other End Road. She did state that she has someone that comes and cuts the lawn. However, the contractors across the street have all of their equipment on her property and they refuse to move it, so she's just looking to see what they can do to get that off of her property so he can mow the lawn.
2: Received. I just went 10-2. You can give that to back home 5. Back home 5.
1: Do you copy that traffic?
0: No,
1: have a assist citizen call, COVID phone, looking to speak to an officer. She has a seasonal home at 54 Other End Road. She does have a gentleman that comes and deals with the lawn. She did say that he was there to cut it. However, the contractors across the street have all of their equipment on her property, so he is unable to cut the lawn. She's looking to see what can be done to get that off of the property so he can go ahead and mow the lawn.
2: Received, I'll give her a call back when I clear from this.
1: Message received, welcome back.

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I'll be on portal, reference 991. 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
1: That's cool.
0: Rainbow Grill, left on ATVs. I'll stop by later.
2: Good morning, Castro 7. Female at your PD, looking to drop off a wallet.

Lisbon Ambulance. Second medical at 330 Mount Eustis Road. It's going to be a 29 Delta, 62-year-old male. Stated he was hit in the hip by a car. Again, Twin State, Little Lisbon Ambulance, 330 Mount Eustis Road for a second medical. For a 29 Delta, 62-year-old male, stated his hip was hit by a car. Time of phone, 1721. Lisbon A1. Save Lisbon A1, you're heading to the second medical. Lisbon A2 will stay on scene for the first, 1721.

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0: Okay, thank you.

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1: Home 5.
0: I expect to get a call back. There's wondering of the status on a paperwork served for a trespass, and also just checking if you're still off or still going to 54 other end roads for an assist citizen call.
1: I return the call, and that's going to be civil at this time. You can show me clear, and I'll return this call.
0: Okay.

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0: 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It's going to be lots of minor in reference to not receiving plates flat back to a vehicle. He does want to report them stolen at this time as he has not received them back from the person who took them.
1: 10-5.

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Hold on. Deborah Fullerton. She's a height of 5'2", weight of 215, born in 59, last seen driving, New Hampshire registration, 423-3850, Mazda CX-5, 2016, color silver, left from 90, from Benton Road in Haverhill, and last seen near, potentially, the Lisbon Police Department with an unknown direction of travel. Female does have dementia, and is always wearing glasses. If seen, please stop and check welfare, contact Haverhill PD. Again, Grafton County, all cars and stations. Stop and check welfare. Authority of Haverhill Police Department for a Deborah Fullerton. Born in 59, height of 5'2", weight of 215. Driving New Hampshire registration 423-3850. For a Mazda CX-5, 2016 model, color silver. Left from Benton Road in Haverhill and last seen in the area of the Lisbon Police Department with an unknown direction of travel. Female does have dementia and is always wearing glasses. WGW 80, Grafton County, time clear, 1822.

Listen, EMS. Day 2, listen EMS, respond to 30 Park Ridge, apartment 1, 12 Delta 2, 26-year-old female, not conscious, is breathing, seizing for about 20 minutes. Again, Twin State, little, listen EMS, respond to 30 Park Ridge, apartment 1, 12 Delta 2, 26-year-old female, not conscious, is breathing, seizing for about 20 minutes, time of town 1826.

Aspen A1, you're responding. All other responders can go POV 1828.

Penn State, Little Surprise Herman. Twin States Littleton Fire Department for an on-duty paramedic to respond to 30 Park Ridge. Herman 1 for an intercept. Again, Twin States Littleton Fire Department for a paramedic to respond to 30 Park Ridge in Lisbon. Herman 1 for an intercept. Time over Tony, 233.

Okay, go ahead. Was 10A one year under salary, told me it was Littleton on the way, 1838. One is en route to LRH. They just advised they will meet you on the way. 1839. Anyone have it? 1839.

0: 27 Glen.
1: 11 Glen 2, give me a 10-9. I tried the number you provided. They want the voicemail.
0: That's affirmative.

Why so damn you on standby? Back Whitefield Ambulance, medical at 30 Highland Street, unit 210, 13 Alpha, 69-year-old female, conscious breathing alert, case is a diabetic, her meter read 79, she took two glucose pills and it went up to 85. Again, RPAC Whitefield Ambulance, 30 Highland Street, unit 210, 13 Alpha, 69-year-old female, conscious breathing alert, said she is a diabetic, her meter said it was around 79, she took two glucose pills and is now 85. And the show 1928.

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Electrosonic.